Ladies and gentlemen, as you know, we have something special down here at Birdland this evening, a recording for Blue Note Records.

0: was a David Bowie song. Okay, but here's another one I could screw up.
1: What is it?
0: Am I gonna do this by myself?
1: Do it by yourself.
0: Okay, well, I think I'll try it in a different key. I'll try it in the normal key.
1: Yeah.
0: If it sounds bad, these people are just gonna have to wait.

0: drum is the most important instrument.
1: For those of you who come in late, we are now having a little cooking session for Blue Note.

give you cover time. In the middle of the day, in the middle of a conversation, in the middle of a deal, in the middle of nowhere, in the middle of the road, in the middle of the rain season. You stick out your thumb and you have another go.

0: make a prediction because it's really an uncertain election. But certainly there's a lot of tension, there's a lot of concern, and I'm seeing
1: Okay, all right, well, no prediction, but we'll come back to you, I'm sure, when we know the result.

Oh, man, all right. Thank you very much. I hope I borrowed that. Any song, by the way.

David Gilmour. Thank you so much for the invitation. It's great, David.

get in the get in the get in the get in the get in the get in the get in the get in the get in the get in the get in the get in the get in the get in the get in the get in the get in the get in the get in the get in the get in the get in the get in the get in the get in the get in the get in the get in the get in the get in the get in the get in the get in the get in the get in the get in the get in the get in the get in the get in the get in the get in the get in the get in the get in the get in the get in the get in the get in the get in the get in the get in the get in the get in the get in the get in the get in the get in the get in the get in the get in the get in the get in the get in the get in the get in the get in the get in the get in the get in the get in the get in the get in the get in the get in the get in the get in the get in the get in the get in the get in the get in the get in the get in the get in the get in the get in the get in the get in the get in the get in the get in the get in the get in the get in the get in the get in the get in the get in the get in the get in the get in the get in the get in the get in the get in the get in the get in the get in the get in the get in the get in the get in the get in the get in the get in the get in the get in the get in the get in the get in the get in the get in the get in the get in the get in the

I made a mistake. I made a mistake. I made a mistake. I made a mistake. I made a mistake. I made a mistake. I made a mistake. I made a mistake. I made a mistake. I made a mistake. I made a mistake. I made a mistake. I made a mistake. I made a mistake. I made a mistake. I made a mistake. I made a mistake. I made a mistake. I made a mistake. I made a mistake. I made a mistake. I made a mistake. I made a mistake. I made a mistake. I made a mistake. I made a mistake. I made a mistake. I made a mistake. I made a mistake. I made a mistake. I made a mistake. I made a mistake. I made a mistake. I made a mistake. I made a mistake. I made a mistake. I made a mistake. I made a mistake. I made a mistake. I made a mistake. I made a mistake. I made a mistake. I made a mistake. I made a mistake. I made a mistake. I made a mistake. I made a mistake. I made a mistake. I made a mistake. I made a mistake. I made a mistake. I made a mistake. I made a mistake. I made a mistake.

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From the tiniest organism to the greatest red giant floating in the farthest realm of the universe. With biophilia comes a restless curiosity, an urge to investigate and discover the elusive places where we meet nature, where she plays on our senses with colors and forms, perfumes and smells, the taste and touch of salty wind on the tongue. But much of nature is hidden from us, that we can neither see nor touch, like the one phenomenon that can be said to move us more than any other in our daily lives. Sound. Sound, harnessed by human beings, delivered with generosity and emotion, is what we call music.

In Biophilia, you will experience how the three come together. Nature, music, technology. Listen, learn, and create. Now, forget the size of the human body. Remember that you're a gateway between the universal and the microscopic, the unseen forces that stir the depths of your innermost being, and nature who embraces you and all there is. We are on the brink of a revolution that will reunite humans with nature through new technological innovations. Until we get there, prepare, explore,

guten Max. 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

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And not innocent either. And she knows I need that. Maybe it's not such a bad idea to live with him anyway. Oh, I have to go to the barber. My hair is so long. Steve says it's such a good sign to change your

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You think it's all right? Well, I don't know what it means either. Well, you can't say we haven't tried. Why do you have to make it so complicated? So what if it costs a pound more? We'll get there anyway. Well, how can you relate everything like that?